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3: Yeah.
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5: The top stories this hour. Ed Sheeran's spoken about taking difficult decisions as he played his first concert since losing all his support acts.
6: So this week, the criticism was about something much more important, and I've had to take and make difficult decisions, and I am making mistakes, and I'm so, so sorry.
5: It follows his promoter dropping Macklemore from the lineup over pro-Palestine comments the rapper made on stage. Performing solo, Sheeran called the situation in Gaza catastrophic and unjustifiable. A national task force aimed at tackling misogyny across society has been launched by the government. Representatives from women's organisations, academia, local leaders and ministers will sit on the group. It'll aim to root out harmful attitudes online, in workplaces and within communities. The King's been accused of gaslighting by the brother of Princess Diana. It's after Buckingham Palace issued a strongly worded denial of claims in Al Spencer's new book about His Majesty's behaviour. He told the Mail on Sunday it was a poor imitation of the late Queen's response to Oprah Winfrey's TV interview with the Duke and Duchess of Sussex. Closer ties with Europe leads the agenda on the second day of the Liberal Democrats' autumn conference in Brighton. Leader Sir Ed Davies rejected one MP's criticism that the party's struggling for relevance. And to sport, where Brighton boss Fabian Hurtsala says a 3-0 win over Premier League champions Arsenal was special, but it was the performance that he was most impressed with.
7: When one went into the personage shoot, he always had the feeling that my teammate is behind me, so when he gets outplayed, the next one is there, and like this you build trust. And sometimes we speak a lot about tactic approach, but in the end it's like, can you rely on each other on the pitch? Can you trust each other?
5: Coventry have their first points thanks to a 1-0 victory at Nottingham Forest, but fellow strugglers Tottenham are still waiting for a top-flight victory after a 3-2 defeat to Aston Villa. And Hearts up to second in the Scottish Premiership. They drew 1-1 with Kilmarnock. From Sky News, I'm Imani Rana.
8: Good morning, how are you today? Welcome to the show, a brand new day, and it's going to be one filled with some great music on the show today. Coming up then to start, we got Gwen Stefani and What You Waiting For. Good morning.

0: It's Homewrecker and Mimi Webb and Ghost of You before that. Started the show today with Gwen Stefani and What You're Waiting For. Great tunes all of the time on the show. If you fancy getting in touch today, then your number is 07740938500. Going to start in with a big happy birthday to Gaz today. Happy 30th, mate. Your mates just wanted to remind you that your knees are going to start creaking and clicking as of today. Any chance, Phil, you could play him a song to help him commiserate and celebrate? Absolutely we can. Katy Perry, Last Friday Night, is on the way for you next on DAB Digital Radio, online at The Nation Player and your smart speakers too.
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0: It's good enough. It's Phil Hoyles right through till 10 o'clock this morning. It's great to have your company today. If you fancy getting in touch with us, then 07740938500 is your number through to us today. Going to say hi to Mark, who's going to be getting ready, psyching himself up to go and watch his daughter Emma play at the Sunday morning football match a little bit later. So best of luck to you guys. Hopefully plenty of scoring taking place a little later. Tell us how you do. Got some great tunes on the way on Breakfast today as well, with Madcon and Begging on the way for you next.
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0: If you're Dean and Man I Need, if you fancy getting in touch with us today, your number is 07740938500. 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Let's get your latest news updated next before more great music on the show today.
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16: Outside, gloomy skies, a persistent drizzle, and a chilly wind blowing from the west, north, east, and south.
17: But inside, temperatures of toasty warm, with a high chance of plush rugs, soft lighting, and snuggly throws. 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
18: The top stories this hour. A nationwide anti-misogyny task force is being set up. The Women's Minister says stamping out harmful attitudes to women must become everyone's business. We'll also hear later this week about the government's plans to halve violence against women and girls within a decade. Earlier this week, founder of the Walk Safe app, Emma Kay, called for faster action.
19: What really worries me is I'm still seeing many different survivors who have that traumatic lived experience that are still the ones that are driving the change. And it shouldn't be coming from them. You know, we should be turning to our government.
18: Ed Sheeran has admitted to making mistakes as he played his first concert since losing all his support acts. It follows his promoter dropping Macklemore from the lineup over pro-Palestine comments the rapper made on stage. Performing solo, Sheeran called the situation in Gaza catastrophic and unjustifiable. Police are treating a hotel fire in Kent as suspicious. Crews were called to the Grand Burstyn in Folkestone in the early hours of yesterday morning. Around 280 people have been evacuated to a nearby welfare centre. Closer ties with Europe leads the agenda on the second day of the Liberal Democrats' autumn conference in Brighton. Leader Sir Ed Davies rejected one MP's criticism that the party is struggling for relevance. Princess Diana's brother has accused the King of gaslighting him over Buckingham Palace's rebuttal of claims in his new book. Earl Spencer has accused Charles of saying, "We'll forget her soon enough," after Diana's death in 1997. And Tottenham boss Roberto De Zerbi says he didn't speak to his players after a poor second-half display in a 3-2 defeat at home to Aston Villa.
7: "I was very disappointed, very sad, very frustrated for the performance. We can't lose this game in this way."
18: Premier League champions Arsenal's perfect start to their title defence was stopped as they lost 3-0 to Brighton. But Coventry have their first points, having got past Nottingham Forest 1-0.
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18: Mostly dry with sunny spells, the odd showers for Northern Ireland and Scotland, highs of 21. That's the latest. I'm Kat Wright. Swansea Bay.
0: Good morning, it's Phil through till 10 o'clock today with some great tunes on the radio. We've got music coming up in the next 15 from Harry Styles. We're going to start the show though with this from Ollie Murs and Rizzle Kicks.

0: see your heart.
1: Leanne Rimes and Can't Fight the Moonlight. Harry Styles, American Girls. It's Phil Hoyles. It's breakfast. It's Sunday morning. Good morning. If you fancy getting in touch with us today, then your number is 07740 938 500. Huge Sunday morning shout out to Dave and Sarah in the kitchen today. Word has it that Dave's on pancake duty while Sarah handles the coffee. That sounds like a perfect combo to me. Hope he doesn't flip one onto the ceiling today, though. That'd be a bit of a nightmare and an awful mess, obviously. We'll get a great song on for you very soon. Music alongside that from George Ezra and Adele, Somebody Like You, is on in the next 50 on DAB Digital Radio, online at The Nation Player and your smart speakers too. Good morning.
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0: It's Animal, it's Cat's Eye playing that for Gavin and the dog Buster out in the usual Sunday trail walk at the moment, hoping Buster stays out the muddy puddles. That's going to be quite helpful, I would have thought. It's for Hoyles. It's Sunday morning. How are you today? If you fancy getting in touch, then 07740938500 is the number. Weather-wise for the next week or so, it's looking to be all right at the moment, isn't it? Before it cools down somewhat towards the end of the month. I think that's when they're going to say that winter is beginning to take a grip, and it's going to get quite chilly for a bit. Music on the way then from Coolio. Gangsta's Paradise is on the way in a second.
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0: It's Ariana Grande and Hate That I Made You Love Me on the show today. So celebrating birthdays this weekend, we've got Linda Lusardi, who's celebrating 68 years on the planet. We also got John Fashanu, who's 64 this weekend. Ronaldo is 41. And Chris Eubank Jr. is celebrating this weekend as he turns 37 on the weekend that in 2004, Britney Spears married the dancer Kevin Federline during a private ceremony in LA. That doesn't seem that long ago, does it? Great tunes on the way then after your latest news is updated. Swansea Bay
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9: The top stories this hour. A nationwide anti-misogyny task force is being set up. The Women's Minister says stamping out harmful attitudes to women must become everyone's business. We'll also hear later this week about the government's plans to halve violence against women and girls within a decade. Noor Norris is a domestic violence campaigner after her sister and niece were killed by her niece's ex-partner. She says it shouldn't just be down to survivors to drive the change.
10: That's why we call for the public, even for the people who haven't really been in any abusive relationship or have abusive life, to come forward, because one day might be one of your loved ones, or maybe you. And that is devastating, and it does happen all the time.
9: Ed Sheeran has admitted he made mistakes and condemned the catastrophic situation in Gaza as he performed for the first time since all his support acts withdrew from his current tour. It's after rapper Macklemore was dropped by the promoters following comments in support of Palestine during an earlier show. Police say they found a 13-year-old girl who'd been reported missing from Bolton in Greater Manchester since last Friday. Officers say Lily has been reunited with her mum. Denmark insists its sovereignty over Greenland hasn't been compromised by an agreement to allow a larger US military presence. Donald Trump says the deal gives America permanent control over security and all other needs in the territory. NATO has welcomed the arrangement, but people in Greenland have mixed reactions.
11: I'm not comfortable, but I'll wait to see the agreement in concrete terms.
12: Denmark is such a small country. It cannot defend itself when it's such a small country.
9: And Arsenal have slipped off the top of the Premier League after losing 3-0 at Brighton. The champions now trail Manchester City, who host Sunderland this afternoon, on goal difference. Hearts are up to second in the Scottish Premiership after drawing with Kilmarnock. Rangers can retake their spot if they beat Celtic in the latest Old Firm derby at midday.
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9: Mostly dry with sunny spells, the odd showers for Northern Ireland and Scotland, highs of 21. That's the latest. I'm Kat Wright.
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0: Great songs on your radio 24/7. It's Phil Hoyles for your Sunday. How are you today? 07740 938 500. Gonna say hi and sending lots of love to Grandma Mary today, who's tuned in from her cozy armchair. She's listening whilst doing her Sunday crosswords. Have a wonderfully relaxing day today, Mary. We'll get a song on for you very soon from all your grandkids. Music coming up on the show then before your next news update. We've got Lady Gaga, we've got Mariah Carey on the way too, and also looking ahead to what's happening Strictly Wise in the next week. Don't go anywhere.
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0: Robbie Williams and Rock DJ Sunday Morning making news at the moment. Twiggy is being supported by A-list pals at the LA premiere of a feature documentary making news at the moment. And Josh Widdicombe, how's his belly doing? Because he's battling stomach problems at the moment after the tiring Strictly launch show. Did you see it last night? I mean, there was lots of dancing. They even danced, which I thought was quite cool. But he's hoping that the aches are going to be gone. He's going to be absolutely fine for the first live show this coming Saturday, less than a week to go before the lives kick off. Right then, Kygo and Whitney, Higher Love is on the way very soon on FM, on DAB Digital Radio, online at The Nation Player, and of course your smart speaker too.
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0: 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If you fancy getting in touch, WhatsApp or Facebook, always a great way. Don't forget, Wyn Evans is going to be here from 10 o'clock this morning. It's Sunday, it's the 20th of September. Let's get your latest news updated for your Sunday morning next.
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14: The top stories this hour. A nationwide anti-misogyny task force is being set up. The Women's Minister says stamping out harmful attitudes to women must become everyone's business. We'll also hear later this week about the government's plans to halve violence against women and girls within a decade. Earlier this week, founder of the Walk Safe app, Emma Kay, called for faster action.
15: I'm still seeing many different survivors that are still the ones that are driving the change. And it shouldn't be coming from them. You know, we should be turning to our government.
14: Ed Sheeran has admitted to making mistakes as he played his first concert since losing all his support acts. It follows his promoter dropping Macklemore from the lineup over pro-Palestine comments the rapper made on stage. Performing solo, Sheeran called the situation in Gaza catastrophic and unjustifiable. Police say they found 13-year-old Lilia, who'd been reported missing from Bolton since last Friday, safe and well. And Tottenham boss Roberto De Zerbi says he didn't speak to his players after they lost at home to Aston Villa.
16: Now, for the news here in Wales, a former Tata steel worker is telling us the company should be nationalised after it's reportedly asked the government for more money. Tata's already had £500 million from the government, but it's understood it's now looking for more as work on its new electric furnace at Port Talbot is delayed. Adam Williams, who used to work there, says nationalisation could give the company a more secure future.
17: You look at what happened to Scunthorpe when they nationalised it, that secured the steel making. So would that be a better option for down here? Because it just feels like a hostage situation with Tata now.
16: A new scheme has been launched to help victims of crime in South Wales stay informed about their case. The portal lets people securely check what has happened in an investigation and receive notifications without having to contact officers. And more than £120 million has been announced for a new state-of-the-art hub aimed at cutting NHS Wales waiting times. Funding at Llantrisant Health Park will see 6 new operating theatres built and 54 beds provided.
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16: A dry and sunny day ahead with breezy winds expected to ease later. That's the latest. I'm Poppy Anderlin.
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0: Final hour of this show for today then. Music coming up in less than 15 minutes. We've got Stella Lefty. We've got Nelly Furtado. And we've got this from Jennifer Lopez and Pitbull. This is On The Floor. Good morning.
19: J-Lo.

0: It's Nelly Furtado. It's Say Right before that stellar lefty and Boston on the show today. Just before he goes out on his big run, going to do a shout out to Liam, who's out on his Sunday morning run in the next 10 minutes or so. He's going to be powering through those hills. It's something that I need to be doing. I've re-signed up to my gym membership probably about 2 weeks ago, and I've been once. This is why I cancelled it in the first place. If you like me, just pay for the memberships and don't use them. It's a nightmare, isn't it? It's just finding the time. But hopefully we'll do that. Need to get a leaf out of Liam's book, obviously. Music from Gail ABC is on the way for you next. If you fancy getting in touch today, then your number is 07740938500.
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0: It's Alex Warren and Fever Dream. So Strictly started on the telly last night. Are you happy with all the pairings? I think a lot of people are, aren't they? And it's great to see you back on telly again as the countdown to Christmas has officially kicked off. The BBC has also announced some major changes to the extended universe around Strictly, with, of course, It Takes Two having changes, but also a new companion show for the kids as well. The kids are going to be enjoy and get into the whole glitter ball trophy kind of theme with their new programming on CBBC as well. So maybe they're aiming for the kids and trying to hook them in nice and young before they're at the age when they think, shall we start watching? Music coming up from Irene Parrott, Flashdance, is on the way very soon. It's Phil Hoyles. 07740 938500 is your WhatsApp number this morning.
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0: It's Olivia Rodrigo. It's called Stupid Song on the show today. That's about it. It's flown by this morning. Stand by. Win is on the way. Lots of chat for your Sunday coming up after 10 o'clock. I'll be back tomorrow just after 11 as we got some great songs to play. And of course, your topical tune will be back tomorrow. All the details on that in the morning. Have a great rest of your Sunday. News is next.
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10: The top stories this hour. A new national group has been set up to tackle sexist attitudes towards women. It'll bring together groups, experts, local leaders and ministers who'll look at harmful behaviour and attitudes online, at work and in communities. Here's Women and Equalities Minister Bridget Phillipson.
11: Whether they feel safe on the street, about whether they're safe in their own home, about whether they'll face harassment on public transport, attitudes in our schools.
10: Ed Sheeran has apologised after all his support acts pulled out of his current tour. They quit after US rapper Macklemore was dropped over comments supporting Palestine. The British singer admits he'd made mistakes. Lib Dem leader Sir Ed Davey is calling on Andy Burnham to stand up to President Trump when the two leaders meet in the US on Tuesday. At his party's conference, they'll also push for Britain to be at the heart of Europe. And Manchester City will look to extend their lead at the top of the Premier League later when they host Sunderland. City atop after Arsenal's 3-0 defeat to Brighton saw them slip to second on goal difference.
12: Now, for the news here in Wales, a former Tata steelworker says the company should be nationalised as it's reportedly looking for more government funding. The company's already received £500 million from the government, but it's understood it wants more as delays hit work on its new electric furnace at Port Talbot. Adam Williams, a former team member, says nationalisation could help protect its future.
13: I think the only real option for change would be to nationalise it. That's the key word, the job. And secure the steelmaking for the future. and future generations.
12: People reporting crime in South Wales are being offered a new way to keep track of their case. An online portal will allow victims to log in securely for updates to find out what officers are doing. It's been launched by South Wales Police and Gwent Police. And it's hoped a new NHS centre will help cut waiting times in South East Wales. More than £120 million is being pledged towards the Helantrasant Health Park in Rhondda. It'll fund 6 operating theatres and 54 beds.
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12: A dry and sunny day ahead with breezy winds expected to ease later. That's the latest. I'm Poppy Anderlin.
14: Just gone 10, morning, Tony here with your perfect weekend soundtrack. Right now, the spot.

0: Guernsey Bay Radio, home of Lee and Claire at breakfast. They're back tomorrow morning. Well, Lee on his own as you wake up. That's Somber and Homewrecker. I'd love you to be winning big. Mobile phones at the ready. Make me a
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0: So Natalie won a massive £555,000 on Friday and will be buying her sister a car, booking holidays and buying a home for her family and so much more, I would have thought. Christmas is sorted. 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
1: Hello, Tony here. Hope you're doing okay. Thanks for listening. It's The Boss and Dancing in the Dark. Jess Glynn coming soon. Not the song to remind us of summer holidays. Also, the man who has more hats than probably most of us, Bruno Mars, in the next 10 minutes.
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0: Sunday morning, that is Bruno Mars and I Just Might. Tony here, hope you're doing okay. 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Right, Dua Lipa to come with Physical. Also, one of the best songs from the 80s. An amazing collaboration. Aretha Franklin and George Michael together.
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0: Home of the best music, CeeLo Green and Forget You. Sunday morning, I'm Tony. Maybe the meat is in the oven. It's starting to sizzle already. Oh, I love Sunday mornings when Sunday roast is on its way. Don't know about you. Mind you, if you won £600,000, you'd probably eat out most of the time, let's face it. Let somebody else do the work. 600 grand is the amount you could win tax-free this coming Friday on Make Me a Winner, but you need to enter. And the good thing is you can get it out the way today, forget about it, and hopefully receive that call on Friday. Details in the next 20 minutes. Latest news, though, at 11 o'clock next.
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5: The top stories this hour. A nationwide anti-misogyny task force is being set up. The Women's Minister says stamping out harmful attitudes to women must become everyone's business. We'll also hear later this week about the government's plans to halve violence against women and girls within a decade. Ed Sheeran's told a crowd in Philadelphia that the past week has involved difficult decisions and mistakes and that he's so sorry. It was the singer's first concert since his support acts quit in solidarity with rapper Macklemore after he was dropped for reiterating his support for Palestine. The king has been accused of gaslighting by Princess Diana's brother. It's after Buckingham Palace issued a strongly worded denial of claims in Earl Spencer's new book about His Majesty's behaviour after Diana's death in 1997. The Liberal Democrats will push for Britain to be at the heart of Europe in its economic growth plans. It's day two of their autumn conference. And former England and Manchester United star Wayne Rooney is reportedly poised to sign up for I'm a Celebrity.
6: Now, for the news here in Wales, a former Tata steelworker is telling us the company should be nationalised after it's reportedly asked the government for more money. Tata's already had £500 million from the government, but it's understood it's now looking for more as work on its new electric furnace at Port Talbot is delayed. Adam Williams, who used to work there, says nationalisation could give the company a more secure future.
7: You look at what happened to Scunthorpe when they nationalised it, that's secure with the steelmaking. So would that be a better option for down here? Because it just feels like a hostage situation with Tata now.
6: A new scheme's been launched to help victims of crime in South Wales stay informed about their case. The portal lets people securely check what has happened in an investigation and receive notifications without having to contact officers. And more than £120 million has been announced for a new state-of-the-art hub aimed at cutting NHS Wales waiting times. Funding at Llantrisant Health Park will see six new operating theatres built and 54 beds provided.
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2: With Swansea Motor Auctions, where hundreds of cars go on sale every Wednesday evening, plus second and last Friday of the month.
6: A dry and sunny day ahead with breezy winds expected to ease later. That's the latest. I'm Poppy Anderlin.
8: Just gone 11 o'clock. Good morning. I'm Tony. Welcome to Sunday morning's perfect soundtrack. I've got Shaggy with Angel coming soon. Cat's Eye with Animal. First up though, Ella Henderson. This is Ghost.

0: Home of the best music, that is Shaggy and Angel, and also home of Lee and Claire at breakfast, though Lee on his own this week. Back tomorrow morning. Mobile phones at the ready. Make me a
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0: So Natalie won a life-changing £555,000 on Friday. 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
14: 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Are you?

0: The best music for Sunday morning, Five and Keep On Moving. Hello, Tony here. Morning. Now, we've got something brand new. You might well have heard it already. It's the Wyn Evans Happy Hour, the new home of positivity and feel-good songs. We do birthday calls, proud mum and dad moments, anything worth celebrating, like not burning the dinner. Now, certainly in my case, anyway, when I give it a go. Wyn wants to hear about your little wins. 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It's the perfect tonic to all the negativity out there. The Wyn Evans Happy Hour with Nathaniel Carr's Weeknights at 7. It really is a great listen. Right, Robert Palmer coming soon. I've got Years and Years in the next 10 minutes too.
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0: It's James Blunt and Tastes Like Summer. We've had a hot one, haven't we? Coming up 2 o'clock this afternoon, keeping you company through the afternoon is James. Well, I hope you'll stay with me between now and then. After the news at midday, I'll have all the information you need to stand a chance of becoming, well, a lot richer than you are right now. £600,000 of life-changing money could be yours this coming Friday, but you need to enter Make Me a Winner. I'll tell you how very soon.
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5: The top stories this hour. The Equalities Minister says tackling harmful attitudes online, in workplaces and in communities is everyone's business as a new national task force is launched. It plans to tackle misogyny across society. Here's Women's and Equality Minister Bridget Phillipson.
6: Whether they feel safe on the street, about whether they're safe in their own home, about whether they'll face harassment on public transport, attitudes in our schools.
5: Ed Sheeran has admitted mistakes were made in the row over Palestine, which has overshadowed his tour. All his support acts quit. There were protests outside last night's gig in Philadelphia. Lib Dem leader Sir Ed Davey is calling on Andy Burnham to stand up to President Trump when the two leaders meet in the US on Tuesday. At his party's conference, they'll also push for Britain to be at the heart of Europe. And Manchester City will look to extend their lead at the top of the Premier League later when they host Sunderland. After that, Fulham, without a league win so far this season, host Manchester United.
7: Now, for the news here in Wales, a former Tata steelworker says the company should be nationalised as it's reportedly looking for more government funding. The company's already received £500 million from the government, but it's understood it wants more as delays hit work on its new electric furnace at Port Talbot. Adam Williams, a former team member, says nationalisation could help protect its future.
8: I think the only real option for change would be to nationalise it. That secured the job and secure the steelmaking for the future and future generations.
7: People reporting crime in South Wales are being offered a new way to keep track of their case. An online portal will allow victims to log in securely for updates to find out what officers are doing. It's been launched by South Wales Police and Gwent Police. And it's hoped a new NHS centre will help cut waiting times in South East Wales. More than £120 million is being pledged towards the Helantrisen Health Park in Rhondda. It'll fund 6 operating theatres and 54 beds.
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7: A dry and sunny day ahead with breezy winds expected to ease later. That's the latest. I'm Poppy Anderlin.
9: Just gone midday afternoon. I'm Tony with the best music guarantee. Taylor Swift to come. Also Jason Derulo. First up it's Cher and Believe.

0: It's Taylor Swift. I knew it. I knew you. She is a billionaire. You couldn't quite be a billionaire if you won this, but you'd be pretty happy, I would have thought. 600 grand? Fancy it? This coming Friday? Make me a
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0: Natalie won a massive £555,000 on Friday and will be buying her sister a car, booking holidays and buying a home for her family. 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

Various pictures on social media of all the Take That boys, and more Gary Barlow than the others, relaxing after a very busy summer touring, of course. Take That and Back for Good. I would imagine the laptop's out, just checking the bank account to see all of that money rolling in. Weren't they amazing, though? Yet again. Right, coming soon, Miley Cyrus. If you think of her sat on a ball, I think you know what's coming up. Harry Styles in the next 10 minutes, too.

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0: 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You've not got too long to enter. Right, coming soon, Calvin Harris, also Madonna with Holiday in the next 10 minutes.
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0: Let's go. Shakira featuring Burna Boy, that is Die Die, with Madonna and her debut single, unless you're Bridget Jones, that is, Holiday, prior to that. Hello, I'm Tony, hope you're doing okay. So, £600,000, that's the huge jackpot to be won this week on Make Me a Winner. It was 555 grand last week. It's a little bit more, and it could be yours, but you need to enter all the info you need after the news at 1 o'clock.
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16: The top stories this hour. A new national task force has been launched by the government to root out misogyny online and in workplaces. The Equalities Minister says Britain needs to tackle the normalisation of harmful and toxic attitudes towards women. Baroness Gohier is Chief Executive of the Muslim Women's Network and said the work begins with prevention.
17: You've got to start from a very young age in schools, getting boys involved. It's got to be consistent across all subjects. Posters on the wall saying it's zero tolerance, getting girls to report, colleges involved, universities involved, a tech company needs to be involved as well.
16: We'll also hear later this week about the government's plans to halve violence against women and girls within a decade. Ed Sheeran's told a crowd in Philadelphia that the past week has involved difficult decisions and mistakes and that he's so sorry. It was the singer's first concert since his support acts quit in solidarity with rapper Macklemore after he was dropped for reiterating his support for Palestine. The king has been accused of gaslighting by Princess Diana's brother. It's after Buckingham Palace issued a strongly worded denial of claims in Earl Spencer's new book about His Majesty's behaviour after Diana died in 1997. Chiltern Railways is the latest to move into public ownership. It runs services between London Marylebone, Buckinghamshire, Oxfordshire and the West Midlands. It's the sixth train operator whose services have been nationalised by the government. A new documentary encouraging us to care for our planet is out on YouTube today. How to Live on Earth looks at how scientists are trying to tackle environmental issues. It's narrated by Benedict Cumberbatch.
18: What's really unique and brilliant about the film is quite how positively it leans into solutions that are already online and already active and already producing incredible results, and also showing a path of how to accelerate those and how we need to go further.
16: And former Manchester United and England star Wayne Rooney is reportedly poised to sign up for I'm a Celebrity. His wife, Colleen, was the 2024 runner-up.
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16: Mostly dry with sunny spells, rain moving into Northern Ireland and Western Scotland tonight. That's the latest. I'm Kat Wright. Swansea Bay.
0: Just gone 1 o'clock. Good afternoon. I'm Tony Wright, and I think it's fair to say Sunday afternoon has never sounded so good. Fragma coming soon. Also, Stella Lefty after Daft Punk featuring Pharrell Williams.

0: My word, amazing to hear that song. Fragma and Toka's Miracle, so good, right, Lewis Capaldi? And Corona coming up. Make me a
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0: Natalie won a life-changing £555,000 on Friday. 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

0: Well, it really is the perfect soundtrack which you tuck into your Sunday lunch. Tom Grennan and How Does It Feel? Tony here, hope you're doing okay. Don't forget, James here from 2 o'clock through the afternoon. The Kid Laroi soon. Christina Aguilera in the next 10 minutes as well.
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0: Best music for Sunday afternoon, Alex Warren and Fever Dream. Christina Aguilera before that. Do you remember the rivalry between her and Britney Spears? Well, the so-called rivalry. I bet they used to meet up on a Saturday night for a G&T and a packet of pork scratchings. I'm sure everything was all right, really. Right, Blur coming up. Also, George Ezra in the next 10 minutes. Swansea Bay
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0: It's Taylor Swift, it's Opalite, the best music. Sunday afternoon, I'm Tony. Thank you so much for listening both today and yesterday, and I hope we can get back together this coming weekend on Saturday and Sunday from 10 a.m. But don't go anywhere, keeping you company through the afternoon. James has the best music and all the information you need to stand a chance of being, well, a lot richer than you are right now. Certainly get that mortgage paid off, unless you live in a mansion. £600,000 really could be yours on Make Me A Winner. Details with James coming up.
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11: The top stories this hour. A new national group has been set up to tackle sexist attitudes towards women. It'll bring together groups, experts, local leaders and ministers who are going to look at harmful behaviour and attitudes online and work in communities. 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
12: Whether they feel safe on the street, about whether they're safe in their own home, about whether they'll face harassment on public transport, attitudes in our schools.
11: More details are expected this week on Labour's promise to cut violence against women and girls by half within 10 years. Ed Sheeran has admitted mistakes were made in the row over Palestine, which has overshadowed his tour. All his support acts have quit. There were protests outside last night's gig in Philadelphia. Ukraine has fired more than 1,000 drones at Russia overnight, including what Moscow's mayor has described as the largest ever attack on the city. Two people were killed in the Moscow region. Meanwhile, emergency services in Ukraine say a mother and her two children were killed when a Russian drone hit their home in Kyiv. Now, as the Lib Dem Party conference gets underway in Brighton this weekend, the party is calling for Britain to be at the heart of Europe to boost economic growth. Deputy leader Daisy Cooper is also calling on the government to do more to get brand new businesses to stay in the UK. Manchester City are looking to extend the lead at the top of the Premier League this afternoon. They're just kicking off against Sunderland. Meanwhile, Manchester United manager Michael Carrick says it would be ridiculous to think about his future this early in the season. One Premier League win and an early exit from the League Cup have added some early pressure. Carrick says they can start turning things around at Fulham this afternoon, though, by tightening up the defence.
13: I'm not downplaying, you know, we need to stop conceding as many goals. That's really obvious to see. But we have scored a lot as well, so there's a balance to that.
11: And have you started your Christmas shopping yet? Well, in Northern Ireland, a quarter of people say they have, almost double the UK average. PricewaterhouseCooper, who did the research, reckon it's to spread the cost. We spoke to some shoppers there.
14: I usually start after calling, just to get it on the road.
15: Whenever you first started to see the Christmas stuff already coming in?
14: Oh, I panic.
15: Why is that? I don't know. Put you under pressure just.
16: Weather.
9: With Swansea Motor Auctions, where hundreds of cars go on sale every Wednesday evening, plus second and last Friday of the month.
11: Staying dry across most of the UK this afternoon. Some showers in the most northerly parts of Scotland. Highs of 17 degrees Celsius. That's the latest. I'm Owen Ahrens.
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0: the marvellous melodies of Somba. That's Homewrecker. Alright, how are we doing? Enjoying your weekend, having a lush one across God's country, our beautiful little patch so we love to call home here in Wales. It's ace to have you on board. My name is James Southern, and as much as I love home, I love it here, you know. Wouldn't want to live anywhere else. I really wouldn't. And on heart, I'm still very, very excited that immediately after the show today, I am jetting off to Lisbon, getting ready to be part of the Red Wall to watch Wales make Ronaldo cry. Probably. He cries a lot on the football pitch when we take on Portugal in the Nations League. A lot of hoo-ha surrounding Craig Bellamy at the moment. I, for one, I'm right behind Craig Bellamy. I think he's got us playing some excellent football, and I'm hopeful that we'll be absolutely banging form by the time the Euros come in about 2 years' time. That said, also, one or two super pox in the Portuguese sunshine wouldn't go amiss, you know what I mean? So I'm really good. I've got a massive smile on my face. Hope you're having a good weekend wherever you are. All the way, music. Good to see you. We've got a bit of Estelle and some Go West too.
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0: How good is that sounding on your Swansea Bay Radio? James here on this Sunday afternoon, Prado Dabble Bean, reminding you that tomorrow morning, I know it's a Monday and we don't really want to think about it, all right, but Lee and Claire on Breakfast, I guarantee, will put a smile on your face, cluing you in on all there is to know locally, keeping a very close eye on the roads as well, which for me, very important, a little bit nervous actually, because pretty soon, I'm going to be making my way to Swansea University. I've enrolled as a student, and I'm pretty nervous about just trying to find a parking spot in and around the Singleton Mumbles area for the campus there. I think it's going to be quite difficult. So, Lee and Claire, if you could help me out tomorrow morning from 6, that would be great. Back on Breakfast, don't be missing them. Perfect way to start your week.
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0: 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Eagle Eye Cherry, Saved Tonight. And if that song has got you feeling all nostalgic for the 90s, check out our sister station, Nation 90s, readily available via the Nation Player app, where you can hear everything from Oasis to the Zigga Zigga of the Spice Girls to beautiful songs like that. The 90s were just a wonderful time. 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If you click on the Make Me A Winner link, all the T's and C's are really available on how you can win yourself hundreds and thousands of pounds. Ridiculous prize just for popping in a text. So it's worth getting involved for that, if nothing else. Right, on the way, music courtesy of Niall Horan and Ray 2.
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0: I don't know and I don't care, Ray, on this Sunday afternoon, because as far as I'm concerned, with my immediate friend group anyway, all anyone seems to care about, never mind where their husband or their wife, boyfriend, girlfriend is, whatever, don't care about that. What they care about is when their Oasis Ticketmaster access code is going to get emailed to them. Tickets going on sale pretty soon, many dates across the UK and over Europe as well. People just being like, please, please, please, I didn't get tickets last time. I'm not putting myself on a pedestal here. All right, I was very lucky to go to two of the Oasis gigs last time round at Manchester and, of course, at home in Cardiff. So I haven't gone in this time. I think it's only fair to let someone else get a chance. Plus, to be honest, I'd need to remortgage the house to get these tickets. So best be kind to my bank balance and other Oasis fans. But if you are in the draw, looking to get that access code to hopefully get tickets, just the best of luck to you. News at 3 on the way, updating you what's happening both locally and nationally.
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12: The top stories this hour. A new national task force has been launched in a bid to root out toxic attitudes towards women. It's going to bring together groups from around the country to target misogyny both online and in workplaces. Baroness Gohi is chief executive of the Muslim Women's Network and says the work begins with prevention.
13: You've got to start from a very young age in schools, getting boys involved. It's got to be consistent across all subjects. Posters on the wall saying it's zero tolerance, getting girls to report, colleges involved, universities involved, a tech company needs to be involved as well.
12: The government wants to halve violence against women and girls within the next decade. An investigation has been launched after 3 men were stabbed outside an LGBTQ plus venue in Liverpool. It happened outside G Bar on a Earl Street just after 6:30 this morning. All 3 survived. Merseyside police say they understand the concern it'll cause in the community and it's vital anyone with information comes forward. It's the second day of the Lib Dems party conference in Brighton and they're calling for the UK to be at the heart of Europe in order to boost economic growth. The party also wants to see more done to get up-and-coming businesses to stay in the country. Both Manchester United and Fulham's bosses will be looking to quell some of their critics with a win in this afternoon's Premier League action. Michael Carrick's under pressure after a tough start to the season, and so far Fulham head coach Alvaro Arbeloa has no wins in his four top flight games.
14: I'm not really worried about the start of Manchester United. For me, I think we need to play in a high intensity because we want to play in a high intensity with the ball and without the ball. We want to be so aggressive.
12: Elsewhere, as Andoni Iraola continues to settle in as Liverpool boss, he's up against his old side Bournemouth as we speak. Manchester City, meanwhile, are trying to extend their lead at the top of the Premier League as they're underway against Sunderland. And 5.8 million of us tuned in last night to see how the new Strictly presenters got on. That's 200,000 more than the first episode of last series. Emma Willis, Joannis Radebe and Josh Widdicombe took the reins for the first time since Claudia Winkleman and Tess Daly stepped back from the show.
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12: Staying dry across most of the UK this afternoon. Some showers in the most northerly parts of Scotland. Highs of 17 degrees Celsius. That's the latest. I'm Owen Ahrens.
16: Just a quick warning for you. I'd keep his wife's name out of your mouth. Will Smith on the way after Lady

0: City where the heat is on. Oh, that was the Will Smith we could all get on board with before he started doing weird things like slapping up comedians at the Oscars. Although saying that, because his career took a little bit of a nosedive, let's be honest. It did. It did a little bit. He's still got amazing tunes like that, but his career did nosedive. As a result of all of this happening around him, I imagine that's why he came to Cardiff to do a gig. What was that, a couple of summers ago? Feels like a fever dream. What, Will Smith came to Cardiff singing Miami? That happened. Yes, it did. Sounding good there as well. On the way, music courtesy of Harry Styles. Got some Dua Lipa too. And then wherever your allegiances lie, whatever side of the Lugha Bridge, whether you're Ospreys or Scarlets, we're getting into your region next.
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0: Dua Lipa sounding lush, as she always does on your Swansea Bay Radio, where we are big supporters of the Ospreys and very much looking forward to what will be a special night. All right, we've got to wait a little while for it, but the first official game at St Helens in the league, taking on the Dragons. Going to be an evening kickoff now. It's moved to 7 o'clock under the lights. It's going to be very, very special. So best of luck to the O's as their pre-season preparations continue. Turning our attention to Swansea City in the Championship. Wow. Dreamland. Another win over the weekend. Going behind against Lincoln, but they didn't go under. Trust the process. And they're just scoring goals. Got a great keeper. And I'm just hoping that Swansea could, you know, get into the Premier League again. Oh, it would be lush. Would be amazing. But sitting pretty, top of the Championship at the moment. Go on, Swansea. Loving life at the minute.
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0: Oh, blooming XCNA, cheer up, will you, love? Blooming hell, CNA Spyro sounded ace. That was Great Expectations. We're tomorrow, Monday, from 7 o'clock. Speaking of Great Expectations, someone who will be a lot cheerier than CNA there is Win Evans. He'll be back with the Win Evans Happy Hour, the one and only Win, just celebrating life across our patch here in Wales. 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Let us know what you're celebrating, whether someone you know is off to university and you just want to praise them and be like, oh, I'm so proud of you. So happy I'm not going to be cleaning your pants for a while. Or whether you just made... I always go towards this whenever I'm thinking of something to celebrate. But if you have made a banging roast dinner today, like if it's really good, like if the gravy, the meat, the Yorkshire pudding, the stuff, everything is just top notch, why not celebrate it tomorrow? Why not tell Win? Be like, mate, it was banging. Talk about it on the radio. He'll big you up. It's what Win does. And it's something to put a smile on your face on a Monday, which is always welcome. So get involved via the website. Click on the Win Evans Happy Hour link and tell us what you're celebrating. And he'll join you tomorrow evening from 7.
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0: They may very well be so Irish I can't understand a word they're saying during interviews. When they're singing, I understand them just fine. But when they're talking, I'm like, come again? Probably my problem, but sounded great there. That was The Crowd was singing Wonderwall, as well they might. Maybe they've gone in for Oasis tickets too. News at 4, on the way very soon, updating you on all the latest local and national news. Swansea Bay
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7: The top stories this hour. New plans for a national setup to tackle sexist attitudes towards women both online and in workplaces are being welcomed. The task force will bring together groups, experts, local leaders and ministers. Here's Women and Equalities Minister Bridget Phillipson.
8: Whether they feel safe on the street, about whether they're safe in their own home, about whether they'll face harassment on public transport, attitudes in our schools.
7: More details are expected this week on Labour's promise to cut violence against women and girls by half within 10 years. A 19-year-old's been arrested on suspicion of drug driving after a crash in a Warwickshire village has left a 91-year-old man fighting for his life. It happened on Coventry Road in Bulkington on Friday night. Anyone who saw what happened is being urged to get in touch with police. It's understood police in Merseyside investigating a triple stabbing outside an LGBTQ venue aren't treating it as hate-related. Three men injured in the attack outside G Bar on Aberl Street just after 6 this morning all survived. Now, as the Lib Dem Party conference continues in Brighton this weekend, they're calling for Britain to be at the heart of Europe to boost economic growth. They're also calling on the government to do more to get brand new businesses to stay in the UK. Celtic have suffered three straight defeats in all competitions after losing 1-0 at home to Rangers in the Scottish Premiership. The leaders also lost to their old firm rivals in the League Cup last Sunday before going down to Ferencváros in the Europa League on Thursday. Manager Martin O'Neill says the champions will respond.
9: I don't think there's anybody pretty pleased with what has happened. It has been a tough week. The football club, as its history proves, it fights back from these things. There's no question about it. It's been a tough old week for us.
7: Rangers have retaken second place in the table, 2 points off the top. Wolves have climbed to fourth in the Championship with a 1-0 victory at home to West Brom. They're now level on points with their West Midlands rivals. And the viewing figures are out for last night's Strictly Come Dancing. 5.8 million of us tuned in to watch new presenting trio Emma Willis, Johannes Radebe and Josh Widdicombe take the reins. That's up 200,000 on last year.
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7: Staying dry across most of the UK this afternoon. Some showers in the most northerly parts of Scotland. Highs of 17 degrees Celsius. That's the latest. I'm Owen Ahrens.
11: Tell you what, on Sunday's just the best. Hope you're having a nice, ace, relaxed one. And even if you are stuck in work, all being well, the boss isn't there, so you can just ease off a little. Either way, enjoy yourself. And here's some Kelly Clarkson.

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0: I mean, she so often just slips under the radar, doesn't get enough attention. So I just thought, you know what? Let's shine a light on her. Taylor Swift, keep an eye on her bright future. I reckon she'll do well, you know. I knew it. I knew you on this Sunday afternoon. We're coming up plenty more sensational Sunday songs, courtesy of Bruno Mars, Wilson Phillips, and then, I mean, this might perk you up. Don't worry about Monday tomorrow. None of us are keen for DC. Like, we don't want Monday to come around. However, you could win yourself hundreds upon hundreds of thousands of pounds, all as part of Make Me Winner. More on how you can in just a little bit.
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0: Hi, how you doing? 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Enjoy, chill out. 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All the very best of luck. Get involved.
1: Okay, 7 stops to write this best man speech. Hi, I'm Liam. And I've got nothing. It's not funny. Funny's good. I beef her. You'd never forgive me. What about friendship is a journey? Ugh, cringe. Come on. That's it. In year 5, Dan had the bright idea.
2: Cracking the best man speech. 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

0: Don't we all, Backstreet Boys? Don't we all? I want it that way on this Saturday afternoon. James with you, getting pretty excited because as soon as the show finishes today, I'm off to the airport and I'm going to be flying over to Lisbon. And I'm very much looking forward to it. Obviously, it'll feel a little bit like Cardiff. At points, the amount of the Red Wall that are going to be there. Thousands of Welsh fans making their way over for the Portugal-Wales game. Where I'm just hoping we can make Ronaldo cry. Not in a nasty way, just in a beating them in football kind of way. I hope the rest of his life is lovely. But I just hope Wales beat Portugal. I can't even remember what day it is next week, but I'm staying there until the match. And then coming home in what will be a pretty rough state. I'm not going to lie. But if you're heading on over there, let me know. Maybe we can meet up for a Super Bock or two. It'll be class. Jax Jones and Ollie Murs on the way next.
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0: Crikey! I haven't heard that one before. Sounding good though. Bass Persuades, Miley. We're on the way in News at 5, updating you on all the latest local and national goings-on. Of course, plenty more incredible music to boot to. And I'll be getting a little bit emotional as well, because I know there's a lot of emotional mums, dads, sons and daughters at the moment, as Freshers Week and university is creeping ever closer. So we'll take a little look at all of that in just a few moments' time.
1: Okay, 7 stops to write this best man speech. Hi, I'm Liam. And I've got nothing. It's not funny.
2: Funny's good.
1: Ibiza.
2: You'd never forgive me.
1: What about friendship is a journey?
2: Ugh, cringe.
1: Come on. That's it. In year 5, Dan had the bright idea to
3: 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On the train, you can.
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3: The top stories this hour. Plans for a new national task force to root out toxic attitudes towards women are being welcomed. It's going to bring together groups from around the country to target both misogyny online and in workplaces. Baroness Goey is chief executive of the Muslim Women's Network and says the work begins with prevention.
4: You've got to start from a very young age in schools, getting boys involved. It's got to be consistent across all subjects. Posters on the wall saying it's zero tolerance, getting girls to report, colleges involved, universities involved, a tech company needs to be involved as well.
3: Police in Sussex say they've finished the investigation into the deaths of three sisters who drowned off Brighton Beach in May. They were found in the early hours of the 13th. Detectives say they've looked at hundreds of hours of CCTV footage and spoken to witnesses across the country and can't find any evidence of anyone else being involved. Police say it'll now be down to a coroner to consider how and why they ended up in the water. A 19-year-old's been questioned on suspicion of drug driving after a crash has left a 91-year-old man in Warwickshire fighting for his life in hospital. It happened in Bulkington on Friday night. An investigation's been launched after three men were stabbed outside an LGBTQ plus venue in Liverpool. It happened outside G Bar and Earl Street just after 6:30 this morning. It's understood Merseyside police aren't treating it as hate-related, though. Manchester City have extended their lead at the top of the Premier League table, beating Sunderland 5-3 this afternoon. Liverpool, meanwhile, have continued their unbeaten run with a 1-0 win over new boss Andoni Iriola's old side, Bournemouth.
5: I'm always happy with the result because I know this is a difficult place to come, very difficult place to get the 3 points, and we could see it in the game, especially at the beginning of the game, I think the first 20 minutes.
3: Crystal Palace and Leeds finished goalless, while Manchester United are now underway at Fulham. And 5.8 million of us tuned in last night to see how the new Strictly presenters got on. That's 200,000 more than the first episode of last series. Emma Willis, Joannis Radebe and Josh Widdicombe took the reins for the first time since Claudia Winkleman and Tess Daly stepped back from the show.
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6: With Swansea Motor Auctions, where hundreds of cars go on sale every Wednesday evening, plus second and last Friday of the month.
3: Dry overnight and in the morning for England and Wales. Some showers in parts of Scotland and Northern Ireland. Highs of 20 degrees. That's the latest. I'm Owen Ahrens.
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8: Alex Warren and the sweet, sweet sound of the Sugar Babes on the way very, very soon after we go old school with the one and only Whitney Houston.

0: The original and best version, of course, of the Sugar Babes. That's Round Round on this Sunday afternoon. A rather emotional Sunday, I'm sure, for many parental types, as they get used to the idea of their little whippersnappers, their sons, their daughters, making their way over to university and living by themselves for the first time. Scary time, but also a very proud time. So we'll be delving into some of those stories locally in a little bit. Music 2 from Pink and the Jonas Brothers.
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0: Swansea Bay Radio. My name is James. I just want to take a moment to say hello to all the parental types and maybe newbies to our patch who have just arrived in our neck of the woods, about to start university. A lot of young blood has just entered in and around the university campuses at Singleton there in particular. A lot of people very excited. I, for one, am one of them, but I'm a local. I'm from Oundia, so it's nothing really different for me. But it was nice to see people just arriving at the Mumbles, just looking out at the beach near the campus, going, whoa, this is incredible. A lot of people just never really see the beach or the sea, and they're coming to live in Swansea, go to university. So if this applies to you, just hello, welcome, and I'm sure we'll see you on campus.
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9: 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We're on. Are you?

Somber, that's Homewrecker. James here, where earlier on I was talking about a lot of you young wise guys making your way over to universities and hearing from some of you parents who are very sad about their kids moving on and moving away out of the nest. And I've also been getting some advice because I let out that I'm also going to university as a very, very mature student, pushing 40 years old now. But I thought, why not? I need to get a degree. Let's do something. Let's do something. I'm bored of working full time for a living. I missed out the student thing. Let's jump into it now, right? And I've been getting some advice. The main bit of advice being, please just act your age. Don't try and be young with the kids. And I just know I'm going to fail at that. With all the slang. I mean, I don't know all the words. Like, what, lit? Is that what the kids say? Oh, man, that's so lit. Oh, that's fire. You know? Is that right? Or is that slang even out of date now? I'm just going to try. I'm just going to try my best.

0: I'll let you all know how it goes. Oh, it's going to be a cringe fest, but in a weird way, I'm looking forward to it.
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0: The love of country music continues. Ella Langley there with Choosing Texas. That is me, Dada Dusted, for today. Thank you ever so much for listening. But nice having you on board. I'm looking forward to seeing maybe some of you in Lisbon in a few days or so. As Wales take on Portugal in the Nations League. Go on, Cymru. Go on, Redmen. Very, very excited about that. But don't worry, I'll leave you in the capable hands of our breakfast team. Back with you tomorrow morning from 6. Keeping a very close eye on the roads as you're making your way to work, dropping the sprogs off at school, and of course keeping you right up to date with all the fun shenanigans getting underway locally. So enjoy that, and I'll catch you soon. Bye bye. Ta-da. Swansea Bay
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3: 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Are you with me? Are you with me?

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